Letting loose on you again. I'm Bob Barron, back in the air chair after a couple of months off. I was riding my motorcycle around the country with a couple of buddies. Man, did I have a great time. It's hard to get back to work, but I'll do it. This band getting back to work, and they've got a new album that's anticipated to come out sometime in the late months of 2026. I'm talking about Blondie.

0: Counting Crows, they're the focus of a new HBO Max documentary. It's called Counting Crows, Have You Seen Me Lately? Now, according to the press release, it explores the intense, turbulent, and often misunderstood era around the release of their multi-platinum debut, August, and everything after.
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2: Here's your Classic Hits 96.7 forecast. Lows dip down to about 66 tonight under mainly clear skies, southerly winds 5 to 10 miles per hour. Chance of thunderstorms tomorrow, daytime highs approaching 85, a mix of clouds and sun. Cloudy tomorrow night, thunderstorms likely, lows around 60. In the Classic Hits 96.7 Weather Center, I'm meteorologist Jennifer Wojcicki. Right now, 77.

0: those Doobie Brothers out on their 26 fall tour, which happens to fall in line with the 50th anniversary of their Taking It to the Streets album, the one that introduced Michael McDonald to the rest of the world, as far as a singer for the Doobie Brothers, that is. That band playing Atlantic City, New Jersey tomorrow evening.
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0: Sweet Talking Woman from Jeff Lynne's ELO, a track that started off as a song called Dead End Streets. Jeff Lynne was in the studio, had all the vocals and all the instruments laid down on tape, and he came back the next morning and said, I hate it. Why don't you erase all those vocals? I'm going to write some new lyrics for it. So he went home that evening and wrote the lyrics to Sweet Talkin' Woman.
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3: Here's your Classic Hits 96.7 forecast. Lows dip down to about 66 tonight under mainly clear skies, southerly winds 5 to 10 miles per hour. Chance of thunderstorms tomorrow, daytime highs approaching 85, a mix of clouds and sun. Cloudy tomorrow night, thunderstorms likely, lows around 60. In the Classic Hits 96.7 Weather Center, I'm meteorologist Jennifer Wojcicki. Currently 76.

cutest thing I ever did. That Joker turns 83 this coming Monday. Stevie Guitar Miller. He's going to celebrate by going on the road for a giant two-date world tour. It's a residency at New York City's Lincoln Center, and that'll happen coming up next week, October 9th and 10th.

0: That band doing some small, intimate gigs in October. I'm talking about John Popper and Blues Traveler. It's quite a difference from what they were doing this past summer. They were out on a big co-headlining tour with the Gin Blossoms and the Spin Doctors.
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2: Here's your Classic Hits 96.7 forecast. Lows dip down to about 66 tonight under mainly clear skies, southerly winds 5 to 10 miles per hour. Chance of thunderstorms tomorrow. Daytime highs approaching 85, a mix of clouds and sun. Cloudy tomorrow night, thunderstorms likely, lows around 60. In the Classic Hits 96.7 Weather Center, I'm meteorologist Jennifer Vujicic. Right now, it's 74 degrees.
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2: Sting, the lead vocalist for that band, Police, hits the three-quarters of a century mark. He turns 75 tomorrow. Sting was born as Gordon Matthew Thomas Sumner on October 2nd, 1951.

0: Third Eye Blind, celebrating 30 years this year. They were out on a big festival tour all summer long. And, of course, on Record Store Day back in April, they released that album Rarities and First Drafts.
1: 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Mainly clear tonight with lows around 65. Winds out of the south, 5 to 10 miles per hour. Chance of thunderstorms tomorrow. Daytime highs approaching 85. Sunshine mixed with clouds at times. Storms likely tomorrow night. Lows level off around 60. Overcast skies. In the Classic Hits 96.7 Weather Center, I'm meteorologist Jennifer Wojcicki. Right now, 74.
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Steven Tyler and Aerosmith and Angel on this very first day of October 2026. I'm Bob Barron, back in the air chair after a couple of months off riding my motorcycle around the country. Man, did I have a good time. And while I was gone, drummer Chad Smith and bassist Flea of the Red Hot Chili Peppers announced in September that the band was back together and they were in the studio writing and recording new music. Can't wait to hear it.

0: Bruce Springsteen is planning on headlining a big show coming up on Saturday night, October 3rd. It's the Power to the People Festival, which is set to happen in Columbia, Maryland at the Merriweather Post Pavilion.
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3: Here's your Classic Hits 96.7 forecast. Mainly clear tonight with lows around 65. Winds out of the south, 5 to 10 miles per hour. Chance of thunderstorms tomorrow. Daytime highs approaching 85. Sunshine mixed with clouds at times. Storms likely tomorrow night. Lows level off around 60. Overcast skies. In the Classic Hits 96.7 Weather Center, I'm meteorologist Jennifer Wojcicki. Right now, it's 72 degrees.

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0: You know, I'm only gone for a couple of months, but a lot of things happened in those couple of months. Of course, the passing of Frank Beard, the drummer for ZZ Top, and he got to actually handpick his replacement while he was ill. And before his passing, he told the band that he wanted Michael Monahan to become their new drummer, and he is.
1: 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Mainly clear tonight with lows around 65. Winds out of the south, 5 to 10 miles per hour. Chance of thunderstorms tomorrow. Daytime highs approaching 85. Sunshine mixed with clouds at times. Storms likely tomorrow night. Lows level off around 60. Overcast skies. In the Classic Hits 96.7 Weather Center, I'm meteorologist Jennifer Vujicic. Right now, it's 72 degrees.
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Rolling Stone fans found no satisfaction in the fact that the Rolling Stones did not perform live in 2026. They had talked about going out on a UK and European tour, but that was scrapped because of Keith Richards' ongoing battles with arthritis. Now, there is a potential that they may go out in 2027, but only time will tell.

0: Green Day not coming around this fall, but Billy Joe Armstrong is on the road in October and November with his side project, Pinhead Gunpowder. Now, as far as the band is concerned, they have a 25th anniversary box set coming out for their 2000 album entitled Warning. That is coming out on November 14th.
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2: Here's your Classic Hits 96.7 forecast. Mainly clear tonight with lows around 65. Winds out of the south, 5 to 10 miles per hour. Chance of thunderstorms tomorrow. Daytime highs approaching 85. Sunshine mixed with clouds at times. Storms likely tomorrow night. Lows level off around 60. Overcast skies. In the Classic Hits 96.7 Weather Center, I'm meteorologist Jennifer Wojcicki. Currently 71.
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0: One from the Fogertys and Creedence and Dire Straits in that set, who are set to release the official Every Street Blu-ray edition coming up in 15 days on October 16th. It's the 35th anniversary edition of their On Every Street album. We heard one, Walk of Life, off their Brothers in Arms album, which is also showing up as a deluxe updated archival release right now.
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0: I'm Bob Barron, and I'm on the run on this Thursday. It's good to be back with you, my favorite listeners. I'll be back on the radio again tomorrow. We'll talk to you then.
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3: Here's your Classic Hits 96.7 forecast. Mainly clear tonight with lows around 65. Winds out of the south, 5 to 10 miles per hour. Chance of thunderstorms tomorrow. Daytime highs approaching 85. Sunshine mixed with clouds at times. Storms likely tomorrow night. Lows level off around 60. Overcast skies. In the Classic Hits 96.7 Weather Center, I'm meteorologist Jennifer Wojcicki. Currently 71.
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I don't know about you, but I'm just excited that October is here. It's my favorite month of the year. I just love the scenery, the change of the colors. Autumn, you can't beat it. Here's Modern English. I melt with you.

0: No doubt, don't speak. Bob Worthington here, and please be careful. No texting and driving, and no drinking and driving. Stay safe. Keep others safe as well, all right? All right. Billy Joel on the way, Tom Petty and the Heartbreakers, and more.
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7: Here's your classic hits 96.7 forecast. Lows level off around 65 overnight under mainly clear skies. Winds out of the south, 5 to 10 miles per hour. Sunshine mixed with clouds at times. Friday, chance of thunderstorms. Highs level off around 85. Thunderstorms likely Friday night. Lows level off around 60. Cloudy skies expected. In the Classic Hits 96.7 Weather Center, I'm meteorologist Paul Trombley. Currently 70.

0: Marie hitting us up with that request. Loves Tom Petty and the Heartbreakers. We delivered. And besides, Marie's birthday's today, so a very, very happy birthday to you and all who are celebrating a birthday.
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0: Walter Becker, Donald Fagen, Steely Dan from Can't Buy a Thrill, Do It Again and Again and Again. Coming up, more great music on the other side, including the Eagles, Genesis, and more.
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0: Hey, if you blink, you might miss something, but if you blink twice, you'll miss a lot. You don't want to miss a thing now, right? And our music is great. And all weekend long, too, consider us your weekend soundtrack, and we're within reach. And your TGIF.
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14: Here's your classic hits 96.7 forecast. Lows level off around 65 overnight under mainly clear skies. Winds out of the south, 5 to 10 miles per hour. Sunshine mixed with clouds at times. Friday, chance of thunderstorms. Highs level off around 85. Thunderstorms likely Friday night. Lows level off around 60. Cloudy skies expected. In the classic hits 96.7 Weather Center, I'm meteorologist Paul Trombley. Currently 68.
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I could go for a cup of coffee. How about you? Yeah, well, yeah, maybe something, a donut or a bagel or something. We'll drop by Tom's Diner. What do you say? With Suzanne Vega. Also, Michael Stipe and REM next.

0: Oh, it's open all night long, by the way. Tom's Diner, serving things the way you like it. It's Suzanne Vega and DNA in Tom's Diner. Stick around, more great music on the other side. Got Benji Orr, Rico Kasich, and the Cars. And one of the songs got them in the Rock and Roll Hall of Fame for The Cure.
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0: OCTI Legs, the group out of the Lone Star State of Texas. ZZ Top, stick around. We'll be counting those blue cars as you're doing some traveling, getting from point A to point B out there. Don't get carried away now. You concentrate on the roadway. Let your passenger do that for you. Bob Worthington here. More great music near. And please be careful. 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
3: Here's your classic hits 96.7 forecast. Lows level off around 65 overnight under mainly clear skies. Winds out of the south, 5 to 10 miles per hour. Sunshine mixed with clouds at times. Friday, chance of thunderstorms. Highs level off around 85. Thunderstorms likely Friday night. Lows level off around 60. Cloudy skies expected. In the classic hits 96.7 Weather Center, I'm meteorologist Paul Trombley. Currently 69.

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We're an American band, Grand Funk Railroad. Bob Worthington here. And Thursday Night Football, it was the Cleveland Browns beating the Pittsburgh Steelers 27-24. Here's the number one song for 1983 at year's end for the Police, Every Breath You Take from Synchronicity.

0: Tom Petty and the Heartbreakers, and very happy birthday to Dario on your special day. 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
6: Here's your classic hits 96.7 forecast. Lows dip down to about 65 overnight under partly cloudy skies. Winds out of the south around 5 miles per hour. Sunshine mixed with clouds at times again. Friday, thunderstorms likely. Daytime highs approaching 85. Cloudy Friday night. Chance of rain showers. Lows level off around 60. In the classic hits 96.7 Weather Center, I'm meteorologist Paul Trombley. Right now, 66.
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0: Song that was produced by Bob Seger. In fact, he sang background on that one. The Eagles and Heartache Tonight. Stick around, have Jerry Rafferty, Tears for Fears, and a whole bunch more. And Thursday Night Football last night, it was the Cleveland Browns beating the Pittsburgh Steelers by a score of 27-24.
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0: Slip, sliding, and gliding with the Goo Goo Dolls. And last night, Thursday Night Football had the Cleveland Browns beating the Pittsburgh Steelers by a score of 27-24.
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6: Here's your Classic Hits 96.7 forecast. Lows dip down to about 64 overnight under mainly cloudy skies. Winds out of the south around 5 miles per hour. Thunderstorms likely Friday. Daytime highs approaching 85. Sunshine mixed with clouds at times. Overcast skies Friday night. Chance for showers. Lows dip down to about 58. In the Classic Hits 96.7 Weather Center, I'm meteorologist Paul Trombley. Currently, it's 67 degrees.
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0: Third time around, a hit with the same titled song, Last Kiss, originally done by J. Frank Wilson and the Cavaliers in 1964. 10 years later, in 1974, a band out of Canada called Wednesday had a hit with Last Kiss. And during the 80s, Pearl Jam, Last Kiss. Bob Worthington here, more great music near, and good morning, your Friday morning.
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0: 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I'll join you for that.
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4: Here's your Classic Hits 96.7 forecast. Thunderstorms likely today. Otherwise, sunshine mixed with clouds at times. Daytime highs approaching 85. Southwesterly winds 8 to 15 miles per hour. Chance for showers tonight. Lows level off around 58. Overcast skies. Chance of rain showers tomorrow. Daytime highs approaching 70. Overcast skies. In the Classic Hits 96.7 Weather Center, I'm meteorologist Paul Frombly. Right now, 66.

0: The weekend within reach. 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

0: where one thing leads to another and another and another. The Fix, Bob Worthington here, and the weekend around the corner here. It's your TGIF. 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
4: Here's your Classic Hits 96.7 forecast. Thunderstorms likely today. Otherwise, sunshine mixed with clouds at times. Daytime highs approaching 85. Southwesterly winds 8 to 15 miles per hour. Chance for showers tonight. Lows level off around 58. Overcast skies. Chance of rain showers tomorrow. Daytime highs approaching 70. Overcast skies. In the Classic Hits 96.7 Weather Center, I'm meteorologist Paul Frobley. Currently, it's 64 degrees.

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1: Fox News, I'm Ted Lindner. Four crew members of the NASA SpaceX Crew 13 mission launching to the International Space Station Thursday.
2: This is truly a special place. I'm excited to be back, excited to be sharing this place with my crewmates, Crew 13 crewmates, for the first time.
1: It's NASA Commander Jessica Watkins. The goal of the mission, to carry out scientific experiments that are designed to advance research and technology for future missions to the moon and Mars, while improving life on Earth as well. And the Atlanta Braves are moving on after winning Game 3 of their first round wild card series over the Philadelphia Phillies in Atlanta Thursday night, winning the game 6-2. They'll now take on the Los Angeles Dodgers in the division series that starts on Saturday afternoon at 4 o'clock Eastern in LA. That game will be televised on Fox. 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
3: Here's your classic hits 96.7 forecast. Thunderstorms likely today. Otherwise, sunshine mixed with clouds at times. Daytime highs approaching 85. Southwesterly winds 8 to 15 miles per hour. Chance for showers tonight. Lows level off around 58. Overcast skies. Chance of rain showers tomorrow. Daytime highs approaching 70. Overcast skies. In a classic hits 96.7 Weather Center, I'm meteorologist Paul Frobley. Currently, it's 64 degrees.
4: Thanks, Paul. And right now, we're looking at mostly clear skies in London.
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4: 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Like them on Facebook. Coming up, music ahead from the Eagles. Also, our Carlisle Young thought for the day. Later, today in history, the pole vault at the bottom of the hour. Also, local news with Bo Beecraft. Our daily celebration a little later. And our morning toast. We'll toast the weekend and some other things. Like Rock and Roll T-Shirt Friday. Yeah. Not only is it Friday, but Rock and Roll T-Shirt Friday. I'm wearing my Red Hot Chili Peppers tee this week. It's actually my favorite one. I wear this a lot. I'll wear it and then wash it, and as soon as it dries, put it back on again. But wearing it today for Rock and Roll T-Shirt Friday. So lots of Red Hot Chili Peppers in store throughout the morning show as our Friday feature. So if you love the Chili Peppers, stay on board. My wife is a big Chad Smith fan. She loves the drummer Chad Smith. So, she's tuned in. Who are you repping this week? Yeah, join in. Help us celebrate the weekend and rock and roll. Don't have to be Red Hot Chili Peppers, whoever. And snap a selfie and post it up in the comment section on our Facebook page. Yeah. You can check out my tee on our Classic Hits Facebook page or my Facebook page, Dave Begley in the Morning. And post your pick in the comment section. Let's see them. Right now, started off with the Chili Peppers, Soul to Squeeze on Classic Hits.

0: 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Happy TGIF. The weekend is at hand. All we have to do is finish out today. Right now it's time for our Carlisle Young Thought for the Day. This is a quote from The Breakfast Club. Remember The Breakfast Club movie?
1: Yeah.
0: Loved that movie. From The Breakfast Club, we're all pretty bizarre. Some of us are just better at hiding it. That's all.
1: It's true.
0: Coming up, we'll have a look at Today in History. Paul Fromley standing by in the Weather Center with your weekend weather outlook. And of course, more Red Hot Chili Peppers coming up. Right now, it's Smash Mouth and All Star.

0: All-Star Smash Mouth on Classic Hits 96.7. 6:17 on a Friday. It's October 2nd, 2026. Time for Today in History. In 1919, on this date, President Woodrow Wilson had a serious stroke at the White House that left him paralyzed on his left side. 1944, German troops crushed the two-month-old Warsaw Uprising, during which a quarter of a million people were killed. 1967, Thurgood Marshall joined the U.S. Supreme Court as its first African-American justice. He would serve on the bench for 24 years until his retirement in 1991. In 1970, one of two chartered twin-engine jets flying the Wichita State University football team to Utah crashed into a mountain near Silver Plume, Colorado, killing 31 of the 40 people on board. 2006, an armed milk truck driver took a group of girls hostage in an Amish schoolhouse in Nickel Mines, Pennsylvania, killing five of them and wounding five others before taking his own life. 2016, Hall of Fame baseball broadcaster Vin Scully signed off for the last time, ending 67 years behind the mic for the Dodgers as he called a 7-1 loss to the Giants in San Francisco. 2018, U.S.-based journalist Jamal Khashoggi, a critic of Saudi Arabia's government, was killed by Saudi Arabian officials at the Saudi consulate in Istanbul, Turkey. And in 2020, stricken by COVID-19, President Donald Trump was injected with an experimental drug combination at the White House before being flown to a military hospital where he was given remdesivir, an antiviral drug. That's Today in History. Coming up, again, we have Paul with the forecast, your weekend weather outlook, and more Red Hot Chili Peppers on this Rock and Roll T-Shirt Friday. 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
1: Here's your classic hits 96.7 forecast. Thunderstorms likely today. Otherwise, sunshine mixed with clouds at times. Daytime highs approaching 85. Southwesterly winds 8 to 15 miles per hour. Chance for showers tonight. Lows level off around 58. Overcast skies. Chance of rain showers tomorrow. Daytime highs approaching 70. Overcast skies. In a classic hits 96.7 Weather Center, I'm meteorologist Paul Frobley. Currently, it's 63 degrees.
2: Thanks, Paul. And right now, we're looking at clear skies in London. Coming up, Boz Skaggs, also the pole vault. You parents out there, do you feel like you're missing out on your kids growing up, having to work and take care of all those commitments? Yeah. More on that coming up. Also, we'll have a look at news. Bo B. Kraft is standing by in the newsroom, local news. Right now, it's Red Hot Chili Peppers, our featured artist on this Rock and Roll T-Shirt Friday, the Zephyr Song. Classic hits.

0: Lido Scheffel, that's Boz Scaggs, who played for the Steve Miller Band back in the day. Yeah. Classic Hits, 96.7. Dave Begley here, 6:31 on a Friday. Time for the pole vault. And according to today's poll, the majority of parents say they feel like they're missing out on the fun of raising their kids because of all their work and obligations. 78% of parents say they wish they had more time to spend with their kids. And 40% admit they've already missed at least one major milestone in their child's life. The poll also found the top 10 moments parents want to experience with their kids. Going to a sporting event, teaching them a new skill, exploring their creativity, going on a road trip, going to a museum, playing sports, watching them experience something new, playing games, reading, and exploring outdoors. How about you? Coming up, we'll have a look at the forecast. Paul Fromley has your weekend weather outlook and more Red Hot Chili Peppers on this Rock and Roll T-Shirt Friday.
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5: In the newsroom, I'm Bo B. Crab. A Rockcastle County school bus was involved in a minor accident Wednesday morning, with the school district reporting there were no reported injuries among the students on board. All the students were safely transferred to another bus and then taken to school for the remainder of the day. The district hasn't released any additional information about what caused the accident, and an investigation continues. Bluegrass Veterans Ranch is under construction in Pulaski County, creating a transitional community for veterans returning to civilian life. Plans call for 25 tiny homes where veterans can live for up to a year while finding work and planning their next steps. One of the homes is being built using a large 3D printer that layers concrete, making it the first 3D printed home in Kentucky designed specifically for a veteran's village. The ranch will eventually include a community center, chapel, and much more, with organizers hoping to have the community fully operational by late fall of next year. With news, I'm Bo B. Craft.
6: Here's your Classic Hits 96.7 forecast. Thunderstorms likely today. Otherwise, sunshine mixed with clouds at times. Daytime highs approaching 85. Southwesterly winds 8 to 15 miles per hour. Chance for showers tonight. Lows level off around 58. Overcast skies. Chance of rain showers tomorrow. Daytime highs approaching 70. Overcast skies. In the Classic Hits 96.7 Weather Center, I'm meteorologist Paul Fromley. Currently, it's 63 degrees.
0: Thanks, Paul. And right now, we're looking at mostly clear skies in London as the sun begins to peek out over the horizon. But chance of rain today. Have an umbrella handy as you're heading out to work or school. Our featured artist this week for Rock and Roll T-Shirt Friday, Red Hot Chili Peppers. Check out my chili pepper shirt on our Facebook page, Classic Hits or Dave Begley in the Morning. And again, post up pics with you and your rock tee in the comment section. My friend Vera Gentry, she's wearing her Rolling Stones shirt this week. Terry Harris is rocking Bad Company. Yeah. Who you repping? Show us. We'll find out. Coming up, we have Daryl Hall, John Oates, our daily celebration. Not only is it Rock and Roll T-Shirt Friday, but some other things to celebrate. We'll talk about it and have our morning toast, so get your coffee brewing. Meantime, Red Hot Chili Peppers and Californication, classic hits. Good morning.

0: 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Rock and roll t-shirt Friday. Which brings us to our daily celebration. Kicking off the weekend. And on Rock and Roll T-Shirt Friday this week, we're featuring the Red Hot Chili Peppers and my favorite rock tee. I wear this t-shirt all the time. As I said earlier, I wash it as soon as it dries and put it on. Most days. And lots of Red Hot Chili Peppers coming up throughout the morning show. It's also National Smarties Day, celebrating the sweet legacy of the iconic candy and the Smarty Pants people who never stop learning. Smarties have been around since 1949. That's over 70 years of this sweet candy wafer roll. If you've never tried Smarties, it's your chance to become a new member of the Smarty Pants Club. National Custodial Workers Recognition Day. 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Working behind the scenes, these superheroes contribute to critical first impressions and the success of any business. National Name Your Car Day. 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They're our trusty steeds, our silent confidants, our partners in adventure, and sometimes our office space. So, why not make it official? Name your car. October 2nd is Name Your Car Day. Perfect day to do it. My Mini Cooper is Katie. My truck's name is White Lightning. What's your vehicle's name? My wife's Volkswagen Beetle is Daisy. And her Jeep Rubicon is Lily. We've named our vehicles. My motorcycle is Rhodey. So, yeah. National Fried Scallops Day, which happens to be right at the beginning of National Seafood Month. I love seafood. I love scallops. My favorite way is, fried in butter in a skillet. No breading required, The word scallop refers to the common name applied to many species of marine bivalve mollusks. Sounds kind of gross when you put it that way, but yeah, they're good. Bay scallops or the big sea scallops, either one. National Produce Misting Day. Didn't know there was a day to celebrate produce misting, but it is important. Recognizing the innovation of keeping fruits and vegetables fresh in supermarkets. Now, before automatic misting systems, grocers threw away too many fruits and vegetables. As a solution, grocers soaked burlap potato sacks in water. At night, they laid them over their stock. The wet sacks prevented the fruits and vegetables from drying out, thereby saving them from the trash heap. They even applied that technique to cheeses in stores. Now, while this nightly task worked, it was labor-intensive. There had to be a better way, and eventually there was. In 1979, along came early models of misting systems. You ever been looking at your broccoli and get misted? Yeah. And it's World Smile Day, because all it takes to make the day better is smiling. Whether it's one someone gives you or one you share with someone else. Smile. Coming up, we'll have a look at the forecast. Paul Fromley standing by in the Weather Center, and more Red Hot Chili Peppers. As we go to break, let's have our morning toast together. Grab your coffee, tea, or whatever. Let's put them together through the radio for our morning toast. Clink, clink. Ah. 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
6: Here's your classic hits 96.7 forecast. Thunderstorms likely today. Otherwise, sunshine mixed with clouds at times. Daytime highs approaching 85. Southwesterly winds 8 to 15 miles per hour. Chance for showers tonight. Lows level off around 58. Overcast skies. Chance of rain showers tomorrow. Daytime highs approaching 70. Overcast skies. In a classic hits 96.7 Weather Center, I'm meteorologist Paul Fromley. Right now, it's 65 degrees.
0: Thanks, Paul. And right now, we're looking at mostly clear skies in London. Coming up, the Allman Brothers Band and news at the top of the hour. Right now, our featured artist on this Rock and Roll T-Shirt Friday, the Red Hot Chili Peppers, their remake of the Stevie Wonder classic, Higher Ground. Classic rock.

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1: News. I'm Chris DeMeo. President Trump wrapping up a two-state swing in Durant, Oklahoma last night.
2: I really came here to pay my respect to a place, really to a place that I love and I appreciate. So that's why I'm here.
1: The president says even though he overwhelmingly won the state 2 years ago, it's important to get out and vote. Earlier, he was in Denton, Texas, campaigning for Attorney General and Senate candidate Ken Paxton. Four crew members of the NASA SpaceX Crew 13 mission launched to the International Space Station yesterday.
3: This is truly a special place. I'm excited to be back, excited to be sharing this place with my crewmates, Crew 13 crewmates, for the first time.
1: NASA Commander Jessica Watkins, the goal of the mission is to carry out scientific experiments designed to advance research and technology for future missions to the moon and Mars while improving life on Earth. 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
5: The Kentucky Agricultural Commissioner requests a change to the restriction of the use of dyed diesel this fall. John Shannon tells you more.
6: Commissioner Jonathan Schell is asking Governor Andy Beshear to temporarily loosen restrictions on dyed diesel during the fall harvest. Schell says record diesel prices are hurting farm margins. Dyed diesel is tax exempt and normally limited to off-road equipment. The proposed exemption would let farm vehicles use it on public roads while harvesting and transporting agricultural products. I'm John Shannon.
5: More details were learned about the arrest of Amani Branch, the suspect accused of fatally shooting Kentucky State Police Trooper Hayden Phillips in Warren County. It all began with a Monday afternoon traffic stop for expired tags on I-65 North. Dash cam footage shows Trooper Phillips walking to Branch's Honda Civic, leaning into the window, and two shots firing. The trooper fell on his back as Branch drove away. They would eventually ping Branch to Louisville, where he was arrested. Branch has been indicted by a Warren County jury and has since been denied bond. Branch had at least one warrant active for his arrest out of Tennessee. That audio you heard from WKYT is one of many vigils that took place across the Commonwealth that honored fallen trooper Hayden Phillips. Outside Kentucky State Police Post 15, he was remembered for his service and sacrifice. While Trooper Phillips served out of that post, his roots were in Russell Springs, the springboard of his law enforcement career. Fellow troopers stood shoulder to shoulder to honor him. His funeral is set for Sunday at the E.A. Ditto Arena at Western Kentucky University, his burial at the Glasgow Municipal Cemetery. Trooper Phillips' visitation will be Saturday at the Living Hope Baptist Church. I'm Lee Mowen.
4: This is the Kentucky News Network.
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10: In the newsroom, I'm Bo B. Graff. A woman who was found in southern Laurel County without knowing who she was has been reunited safely with her family. The Laurel County Sheriff's Office announced the news Wednesday afternoon after asking the public previously for help identifying and locating the woman. The Sheriff's Office is thanking everyone who assisted with the effort. No additional information about the woman or how she was reunited with her family has been released. Well, a new UTV manufacturing and distribution facility is set to bring 60 full-time jobs to Owsley County. Speed Kentucky plans to invest just shy of $1.5 million in the operation, making it the largest investment and job creation announcement in the county's history. Speed Kentucky is a partnership between London businessman Jimmy Lewis and motorsports champion Robbie Gordon. Governor Beshear says the project represents a major economic development win for Eastern Kentucky. with news. I'm Bo Beecraft.
11: Here's your Classic Hits 96.7 forecast. Thunderstorms likely today. Otherwise, sunshine mixed with clouds at times. Daytime highs approaching 85. Southwesterly winds 8 to 15 miles per hour. Chance for showers tonight. Lows level off around 58. Overcast skies. Chance of rain showers tomorrow. Daytime highs approaching 70. Overcast skies. In the Classic Hits 96.7 Weather Center, I'm meteorologist Paul Frobley. Right now, it's 65 degrees.
12: Thanks, Paul. And right now, we're looking at mostly clear skies in London. Looking at traffic, no traffic problems have been texted in or messaged in to us. So, smooth sailing for your morning commute, as far as we can tell. But if you do happen upon a traffic situation, be sure and message us on Facebook. Let us know. Of course, we have the 192 bypass. There's some road work going on there here in London. That's between 229, well, actually, all the way from 25 out to 80. So watch out for that both directions. Lane shifts, lane closures, a lot of orange barrels that can be confusing as you're approaching, so be careful. Also, we have a boil water advisory. Middle Ground Way and all of Southland Drive is under a boil water advisory from the London Utility Commission till further notice. That's due to scheduled maintenance. When they lift that, we'll let you guys know. But in the meantime, boil your cooking and drinking water at a rolling boil for 3 minutes before using it. Till further notice. Again, Middle Ground Way and all of Southland Drive. Again, if you have a traffic advisory, maybe a birthday for the birthday club next hour, message us on Facebook. Classic Hits on Facebook or my Facebook page, Dave Begley in the Morning. But don't be fiddling with your phone and driving, and buckle up.

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1: 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Coming up, we have sports. Scott Fitzgerald standing by at KNN. Plus, we'll hear from the voice of the Wildcats, Tom Leach, a look at UK sports as we head into tomorrow's game with South Carolina. Right now, more Red Hot Chili Peppers, our featured artist on this Rock and Roll T-Shirt Friday, Scar Tissue, Classic Hits.

0: It's the weekend, Kentucky. How are you? Hey, I'm Scott Fitzgerald. Let's talk sports. It's a big sports weekend, starting with Kentucky football. They're off to South Carolina tomorrow. A few players are dealing with injuries, however. The Wildcats will be without quarterback Grant Grayton, while wide receiver DJ Miller and long snapper Cole Marzlak are listed as doubtful. Offensive lineman Jay Clark is questionable, while safety Jordan Castell is listed as probable. For those players who are playing, of course, it's us against the world, say the Kentucky Wildcats. Junior defensive back Taron Nichols said it doesn't matter who you're playing. When you hit the road, it's a whole different vibe.
1: When you go on the road, that everyone is against you, basically. You're going to have your fans that travel. You're going to have your family that travel. But, you know, going on the road, you just know, like, it's your brother to your right, your brother to your left. And those are the ones that are ultimately going to be there for you when good, bad, or indifferent happens.
0: Speaking of the road, Louisville gets its first true road test of the season Saturday at NC State. The Cardinals are 2-2 after last week's loss to Wake Forest. All eyes, of course, on quarterback Lincoln Keenholz, who's dealing with a questionable leg injury. That will be a game-time decision for the Cardinals. And the Bengals get a big test on Sunday against the Jacksonville Jaguars. They're coming in at 2-1, led by former Kentucky offensive coordinator Liam Cohn. Jacksonville's gone 11-2 since last season's bye. No doubt Trevor Lawrence is playing probably some of his best football. This could come down to the Bengals getting Jamar Chase the ball. He has 31 catches for 391 yards. To college volleyball, third-ranked Kentucky is 10-2 after sweeping 7th-ranked Texas last weekend. The Cats are at Auburn tonight. 4th-ranked Louisville's 13-2 after sweeping Notre Dame earlier this week. They're back at Notre Dame tomorrow afternoon. And Keeneland's fall meet gets underway today. The opening day is highlighted by the $650,000 grade one Darley Alcibiades. The field includes unbeaten 2-year-old filly Summer Starlet, who dominated the grade one spinaway at Saratoga by nearly 5 lengths. She'll make her first start around 2 turns today for Hall of Fame trainer Steve Asmussen and, of course, jockey Flavian Pratt. Have a great day, Kentucky. I'm Scott Fitzgerald.
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6: Feels good. It's my first time ever being 3-1. And, you know, we haven't beat SoCon since I've been here. I don't think we beat them in 4 or 5 years. So, you know, we have to go mission this week. You know what I'm saying? We got to go finish some people.
4: It's running back Jason Patterson. He knows South Carolina has won 4 straight in the series with Kentucky, the last 2 in blowout fashion. But the Gamecocks are struggling at the moment, and Kentucky is riding high at 3-1 and has a big opportunity to notch a 4th victory coming up on Saturday afternoon. I caught up with SEC Network analyst Chris Doering to get his thoughts on what the problems have been for South Carolina.
7: They don't finish drives very well, a lot of self-inflicted wounds. Lenore Sellers, again, is a disappointing start to the season after having a disappointing year last year. We thought that Kendall Briles was going to come in and be able to help take away some of the turnover issues that he's had. That's not been the case. And then the you're trying to win games, you're trying to beat the opposition, and you're having to fight against your own players with the Dylan Stewart thing. I don't think he had any choice but to suspend him with the distraction and the embarrassment that he's been on the field to, punching an Alabama guy. So they're going to be a kind of a cornered

0: for UK Sports, where you can hear every UK game live, including tomorrow's South Carolina game. Yeah, it's 2 hours before the kick, the pregame show, the countdown to kickoff. Coming up, we have a look at the forecast. Paul Fromley standing by in the Weather Center, your weekend weather outlook, and more Red Hot Chili Peppers on this Rock and Roll T-Shirt Friday. 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
7: Here's your classic hits 96.7 forecast. Thunderstorms likely today. Otherwise, sunshine mixed with clouds at times. Daytime highs approaching 85. Southwesterly winds 8 to 15 miles per hour. Chance for showers tonight. Lows level off around 58. Overcast skies. Chance of rain showers tomorrow. Daytime highs approaching 70. Overcast skies. In the classic hits 96.7 Weather Center, I'm meteorologist Paul Fromley. Currently 65.
0: Thanks, Paul. And right now we're looking at mostly clear skies in London. But we have a chance of rain that be moving in later on today. It is Kentucky, so you never know. But about a 65% chance at the moment. Bring along your umbrellas when you head out to work or school. Well, it is Rock and Roll T-Shirt Friday. This week I'm wearing my Red Hot Chili Peppers shirt. My favorite rock tee. I mean, it just fits good, and it's worn in really good. But wearing it today for Rock and Roll T-Shirt Friday, and lots of Red Hot Chili Peppers throughout the morning show is our Friday feature. We also have our friend Craig Smith, Laurel County bus driver. He's wearing his KISS shirt this week. A nice patriotic KISS shirt. Like that. Our friend Johnny Mendoza out at Wildcat Harley-Davidson wearing his Foo Fighters shirt, the Break a Leg shirt. Yeah. As I mentioned earlier, Vera Gentry, our friend wearing her Rolling Stones shirt. And Terry Harris down the hall at Sam 1039 wearing Bad Company. So, who are you repping? Post your pics up in our comment section on Facebook. Classic Hits on Facebook or my Facebook page, Dave Begley in the Morning. And check out my Red Hot Chili's shirt there. Yeah. Coming up, we have Def Leppard. Also, our community calendar. And Gary Conley standing by with today's Minuteman Minute. Right now, it's the Chili Peppers and Other Side. Classic Hits. Thanks for listening.

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0: 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It is 7:32 on a Friday. Happy TGIF. And Rock and Roll T-Shirt Friday. More Red Hot Chilies coming up in a bit. But first, our community calendar. Here's what's happening at the Laurel County Public Library today. A couple of guided tours. We have the guided tour of Hoopla and guided tour of Canopy, 12 noon and 12:30. And tomorrow, they'll have their Children's Saturday movie. That'll be at 2 o'clock. Find out more at laurellibrary.org or their Facebook page. Also today, the Bloodmobile is at Minuteman Press. It'll be there a little later on, about 9 o'clock this morning, until noon. So 9 till noon, your window of opportunity to give the gift of life. Now the theme is grab a slice of saving lives. 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K-N-E-A-D. 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So, yeah, roll up your sleeve, be a hero. Saving lives, never been so easy. And that's at Minuteman Press, 192 Bypass in London. Today from 9 to noon. And coming up tonight, Town Center Park, it's films, food, and fun. And not only are they going to have the food trucks and the movie, but you also have the Boo Bash trick-or-treating. That's put on by London Elementary Family Resource Center. Trick-or-treating will be from 6 until 7. The food trucks will be there at 7. So bring the kiddos out early. Do a little trick-or-treating. Have something good to eat when the food trucks get there. 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Bring your blankets and lawn chairs out, because Toy Story 5 will be shown on the big screen at dark. Everything's free except the food trucks. 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A presentation of London Tourism and Parks. They'll have Adam's Family next Friday. 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We have Honey Bun Day on the horizon. Boo on Main. Lots of holiday festivities to check out, and events around the region as well. 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Now let's turn to Gary Conley. 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
1: 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What do you say when your life's work goes up in smoke? On December the 9th, 1914, the flames moved fast. A massive explosion in his West Orange lab swept through the site, consuming Thomas Edison's lab, his notes, and decades of inventions in just a few hours. Edison's son Charles was stunned, quiet. His father looked at the flames and said, "Go get your mother. She'll never see a fire like this again." When his son hesitated, Edison said something profound. "It's all right. We've just gotten rid of a lot of rubbish." He stayed at the scene all night, and the next morning at age 67, he began to rebuild without firing a single employee. There's something in that moment worth holding on to. The idea that some things, as painful as they are to lose, might still set us free, and that what's most essential can't be burned away. Not everything is replaceable, but some things are rebuildable. And when the time comes, we build again. And that's your Minuteman Minute, brought to you by Minuteman Press of London, Kentucky, where we design, print, and promote you.
0: Thanks, Gary. Coming up, we'll have a look at the forecast. We have Paul Fromley standing by with your weekend weather outlook and more Red Hot Chili Peppers on this Rock and Roll T-Shirt Friday. And here's another event coming up you'll want to get in on.
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6: Here's your Classic Hits 96.7 forecast. Thunderstorms likely today. Otherwise, sunshine mixed with clouds at times. Daytime highs approaching 85. Southwesterly winds 8 to 15 miles per hour. Chance for showers tonight. Lows level off around 58. Overcast skies. Chance of rain showers tomorrow. Daytime highs approaching 70. Overcast skies. In a Classic Hits 96.7 Weather Center, I'm meteorologist Paul Fromley. Right now, it's 63 degrees.
0: Thanks, Paul. And right now, we're looking at partly sunny skies in London. Coming up, Toto and news from the Weird Wire. Meantime, it's Red Hot Chili Peppers, Under the Bridge. Classic Hits.

0: 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Time for our news from the Weird Wire. Two accused burglars essentially directed police to their apartment in New Jersey when they failed to pay their traffic or their taxi driver. Now, 46-year-old Kenneth Burke and 38-year-old Timothy Foote took a taxi to a home, went inside, and emerged with a TV and several bottles of liquor. Yeah, they robbed the place. The taxi driver then dropped the men off at an apartment, but they refused to pay. And when the driver alerted police, officers checked the home that they had taken the TV and the booze from, determined it had been burglarized, and went to their apartment, which had stolen merchandise, the TV, the liquor, and other things. Well, Burke and Foote were arrested and charged with burglary, theft, and other charges. At last report, they were held on $20,000 bail. They had just paid their taxi driver. Coming up, we'll look at the forecast. We'll get you back to the music with the Red Hot Chili Peppers, this Rock and Roll T-Shirt Friday. The morning show is a presentation of Larkey HVAC.
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5: Here's your Classic Hits 96.7 forecast. Thunderstorms likely today. Otherwise, sunshine mixed with clouds at times. Daytime highs approaching 85. Southwesterly winds 8 to 15 miles per hour. Chance for showers tonight. Lows level off around 58. Overcast skies. Chance of rain showers tomorrow. Daytime highs approaching 70. Overcast skies. In the Classic Hits 96.7 Weather Center, I'm meteorologist Paul Frobley. Right now, it's 63 degrees.
0: Thanks, Paul. And right now, we're looking at partly sunny skies in London. Coming up, top of the hour, Fox News. And that'll be followed by more state news from Kentucky News Network. Also, fascinating facts, the birthday club, celebrity birthdays, rock birthdays, entertainment news, what's on at the theaters, what's on TV, our survey of the day. So keep it right here. Right now, it's the Red Hot Chili Peppers, this Rock and Roll T-Shirt Friday. Their remake of an old Ohio Players tune, Love Roller Coaster. Classic Hits.

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1: Fox News, I'm CJ Papa. President Trump stumping votes today in Deep Red, Alabama. Last night in Texas, the president attacking Democratic Senate candidate James Tallarico.
2: To put a guy, a freak like that in there would be such a horror to your state and such a horror to the country.
3: President Trump says he is campaigning in red states because he wants to make sure Republicans win by, quote, a lot, appearing to dismiss suggestions that he is playing defense.
1: Fox's Madeline Rivera reporting, New York Governor Kathy Hochul names State Attorney General Letitia James as the special prosecutor to investigate a woman's allegations that she was gang raped in a fraternity house near Cornell University's campus in October of 2024. Price a gallon of regular dropping again, landing at $4.39 a gallon. Diesel down slightly, breaking at $6.37 a gallon. 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
5: Former Letcher County Sheriff Sean Mickey Stein's defense attorneys are asking the state appeals court to stop a second court-mandated mental health evaluation. He's accused of murdering District Judge Kevin Mullins in his chambers 2 Septembers ago. The petition from Wednesday argues Stein's already did one evaluation through the Kentucky Correctional Psychiatric Center. Prosecutors in August asked for a second examination from Indiana psychiatrist Dr. George Parker. That's the target of the request. That's scheduled for October 14th. Meantime, M. McCormick's trial will go in front of a Mercer County grand jury. She was arrested in August after officers found her estranged husband, Andrew Hilliard, dead at a McAfee Lane home. McCormick has claimed self-defense, but officers say that doesn't match their evidence collected. She will also ask for a bond reduction. That should be decided on today. Governor Andy Beshear announced Wednesday a new UTV manufacturing and distributing facility in Owsley County will open soon. Speed Kentucky LLC will drop nearly $1.5 million into the site, creating 60 new full-time jobs. It'll be Owsley County's largest investment and job creation announcement on record. The facility will be the final assembly point for their Bambino, Bandit, Diablo, and El Jefe models. And a Lexington woman was killed in a Tuesday night hit and run in Montgomery County, and her family launches a GoFundMe to help with funds days before her birthday. Felicia Joseph was hit along U.S. 60 near the Pilot Travel Center east of Mount Sterling. The Montgomery County Sheriff's Office has shared they have a person of interest and consider this a criminal investigation. The GoFundMe has raised over $1,200 so far with a $3,500 goal. Joseph would have been 37 Sunday. The person of interest name has not been revealed. I'm Lee Mowen.
4: This is the Kentucky News Network.
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11: Here's your classic hits 96.7 forecast. Sunshine mixed with clouds at times today, with thunderstorms likely. High temperatures reach up to 85. Winds out of the southwest, 8 to 15 miles per hour. Overcast tonight, chance of rain showers, lows level off around 58. Overcast tomorrow, chance for showers, high temperatures reach up to 70. In the classic hits 96.7 Weather Center, I'm meteorologist Paul Trombley. Right now, it's 63 degrees.
12: Thanks, Paul. And right now we have partly sunny skies in London.
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12: 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Speaking of Facebook, if you have a birthday for us, that's coming your way about the bottom of the hour. Message us on our Classic Hits Facebook page or my Facebook page, Dave Begley in the Morning. Also, check out my rock and roll t-shirt for this week. Red Hot Chili Peppers, my favorite rock tea. Just because it feels good. I wear it a lot, as those of you who know me know. I'll wash it. As soon as it dries, I'll put it back on a lot of times. But lots of Red Hot Chili Peppers coming up this hour to wrap up the morning show. But we have fascinating facts coming up here in just a bit. Right after Yes, which is straight ahead. Right now, it's Red Hot Chili Peppers and Danny California, Classic Hits.

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3: 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The oldest known living tree in California's White Mountains.
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mostly sunny skies, at least partly sunny in London. But we do have chance of rain, about a 65% chance on the screen right now. So have an umbrella handy as you're heading out this morning, just in case. Maybe even a thunderstorm. We actually need some rain. My yard is brown. But I'm not having to mow it, so that's one thing. Coming up, we have the Human League as we kick off our birthday block. Yeah, we have 4 rock birthdays to celebrate today. Yeah, so stay on board for that. Speaking of birthdays, if you have a birthday, a local birthday, be sure and message us on Facebook. Let us know. That's Classic Hits on Facebook or my Facebook page, Dave Begley in the Morning. We'll put you on the list. Right now, it's the Red Hot Chili Peppers, our featured artist on this Rock and Roll T-Shirt Friday, The Adventure. Classic Hits. Thanks for listening.

They're only to hide my guilt and shame. I forgive you, now I ask the same.

0: Human League, Human, on Classic Hits 96.7. Celebrating the birthday of singer Philip Oakley of Human League, 71 today. We'll get to some more celebrity and rock birthdays in just a bit. But first, our local birthdays. Happy birthday locally to Barry Lewis. From all your family and friends, happy birthday, Barry. Happy birthday to Jennifer Staley from your husband and kids. Happy birthday, Jennifer. And Mark Strasener, happy birthday from your wife, kids, and grandkids. Happy birthday, Mark. And we have an anniversary on the list. Happy anniversary to my old broadcasting buddy, Earl Owens, and his lovely wife, Sherry. Their 22nd anniversary today. Happy anniversary, guys. Back to the celebrity birthdays, we have singer-songwriter Don McLean of American Pie, 81 today. Bassist Ron Griffiths of Badfinger is 80 today. We have Badfinger coming up here in just a bit in the birthday block. Actor Avery Brooks is 78. Guitarist Mike Rutherford of Genesis and Mike and the Mechanics, 76. We have some Genesis coming up. Singer, actor, Sting of The Police, 75. Some Police coming up. Actor Lorraine Bracco is 72. Singer Philip Oakley, as we've just mentioned, Human League, 71 today. Actor, talk show host Kelly Ripa is 56. And singer Tiffany, 55 today. Her big hit was her remake of the Tommy James classic, I Think We're Alone. Yeah. Lots of birthdays today. Some celebrity birthdays. Some celebrity news now. Jim Carrey and Min Ha have entered a new chapter in their lives together. Marriage. Yeah, the Sonic the Hedgehog and Eternal Sunshine of the Spotless Mind actor recently married Ah, his girlfriend of several years, in a private ceremony in Los Angeles. Additional details about the couple's ceremony were not revealed. The marriage marks the third for Carrey. Charlie Sheen is returning to the small screen for an upcoming AMC series, and he's not leading it alone. A half-hour family comedy titled Happy Jack is on the streamer's upcoming slate, and the series will reunite Sheen with his longtime co-star and real-life father, Martin Sheen. The elder Sheen has joined his son on the big and small screen numerous times before, and this latest union of the duo once again situates them as father and son. Shouldn't be a hard row, right? But the upcoming series stars Charlie Sheen as Jack and Martin Sheen as his far more responsible father. Here's what's at the theaters this weekend. Check to see what's on locally, but nationwide and wide release is The Scout, Verity, Buddy, the sing-along version, and Digger. But of course, you have Films, Food, and Fun at Town Center Park. Also, Boo Bash this evening. They'll have trick-or-treating from 6 to 7 for the kiddos, sponsored by the London Elementary Family Resource Center. Food trucks will be there at 7. And Toy Story 5 will be shown on the big screen at dark. The only thing that'll cost you any money is the food trucks, so bring along some extra change for that. Here's what's on the small screen tonight. If you consider that 85-inch flat screen hanging on your wall small. Celebrity Wheel of Fortune, the premiere, is on ABC at 8 o'clock. That'll be followed by 2020. On Fox, it's college football, Penn State, Nittany Lions at Northwestern Wildcats, 8 p.m. on NBC, Line of Fire, airs at 8. And that'll be followed by Dateline NBC at 9. And on CBS, Sheriff Country comes on at 8, followed by Fire Country at 9, and Boston Blue at 10. Here's something interesting. On the CW, Freddie Mercury, The Final Act, that'll air at 8 o'clock for all you Queen fans. Coming up, we'll have a look at the forecast. We have Paul Fromley standing by in the Weather Center with your weekend weather outlook. And we'll kick off the birthday block with the police.
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6: Here's your Classic Hits 96.7 forecast. Sunshine mixed with clouds at times today, with thunderstorms likely. High temperatures reach up to 85. Winds out of the southwest, 8 to 15 miles per hour. Overcast tonight, chance of rain showers, lows level off around 58. Overcast tomorrow, chance for showers, high temperatures reach up to 70. In the Classic Hits 96.7 Weather Center, I'm meteorologist Paul Fromley. Right now, it's 63 degrees.
0: Thanks, Paul. And right now, we're looking at sunny skies in London. Coming up, Bad Finger, also Genesis, and our survey of the day on the way. Right now, it's the police featuring the birthday boy, Sting, who's celebrating his 75th today. Here's Roxanne, Classic Hits.

Bad Finger, featuring the birthday boy, bassist Ron Griffiths, who's 80 today. Classic hits, 96.7, no matter what. Great song. Just ahead, our survey of the day. Also, Paul Fromley is standing by in the Weather Center with your weekend weather outlook. And we might get some wet stuff. Yeah. Right now, back to the birthday block with Genesis, featuring the birthday boy, guitarist Mike Rutherford, who also played with Mike and the Mechanics. 76 today. Here's Genesis, and that's all. Classic hits. Good morning.

0: That's Genesis, featuring the birthday boy, guitarist Mike Rutherford, who's 76 today. And that wraps up the birthday block, classic hits, 96.7. Dave Begley here with the survey of the day. 80% of Americans get frustrated by technology at least once a day, according to a new survey. And for 30% of us, it happens more than 5 times a day, including 3% who say more than 20. The device that gives us the most trouble is our phone. Used to be our computers, which is second. And our internet router. And here's the 10 tech issues that frustrate us the most. The top three are Wi-Fi related. 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Issues that throws a wrench in our gears, yeah. On the way, we have Paul Fromley with your weekend weather outlook and more Red Hot Chili Peppers on this Rock and Roll T-Shirt Friday. 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
6: Here's your classic hits 96.7 forecast. Sunshine mixed with clouds at times today, with thunderstorms likely. High temperatures reach up to 85. Winds out of the southwest, 8 to 15 miles per hour. Overcast tonight, chance of rain showers, lows level off around 58. Overcast tomorrow, chance for showers, high temperatures reach up to 70. In the Classic Hits 96.7 Weather Center, I'm meteorologist Paul Fromley. Right now, it's 63 degrees.
0: Thanks, Paul. We got rain coming and cooler temperatures. Right now, we have partly sunny skies in London. Just a hit, Van Halen. Also news at the top of the hour. Fox World and National News and local news with Bo Beecraft. He's standing by in the newsroom. And Jim Johnson takes over the air chair. As for me, I'll be back Monday, 6 o'clock, for the morning show. Or you can hop over to our sister station, Sam 1039. I'll be there until 3. I'll leave you with Red Hot Chili Peppers, My Friends, on this Rock and Roll T-Shirt Friday. Have a great weekend, everybody.

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1: I'm Roxanne Evans. A dramatic account from the Fly Dubai pilot after the vicious attack by his co-pilot, Captain Smeet Machar, describing how he fought back.
2: At that moment, I was fighting for my life. But there was a moment when I realized I had fallen down due to my injuries. And I realized that if I don't get up, I've been a pilot for 17 years. I've been a captain for the past 11 years. I know what's happening in a flight, even with my eyes closed.
1: A joint investigation underway between the UAE, Israel, and Saudi Arabia. Vice President J.D. Vance says the midterms are a choice between common sense and political radicalism. He spoke with Fox's Sean Hannity.
3: Only elected Republicans are fighting for public safety. Democrats are trying to defund the police and turn our country over to the criminals.
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4: Newsroom. I'm Bo B. Graff. Kentucky's fall fire season is officially underway, bringing an increased risk of grass and outdoor fires spreading quickly. Officials say dry vegetation, in addition to low humidity and stronger fall winds, can create conditions where even a small fire can get out of control in just a few minutes. They say firefighters have already responded to 3 grass fires in the past week alone. They recommend notifying your local fire department before conducting a controlled burn and say the most common mistake is leaving a fire unattended. Residents should also make sure fires are completely extinguished since they can reignite later. The fall fire season in Kentucky continues through December 15th. Funeral arrangements have been announced for Kentucky State Police Trooper Hayden Phillips, who was killed while conducting a traffic stop on I-65. Those services will be held Sunday at noon in Bowling Green with burial to follow. 51-year-old Emily Branch of Portland, Tennessee, was arrested about 4 hours after Phillips was killed. Governor Beshear has ordered flags at state buildings to be lowered to half-staff Sunday in honor of Phillips. With news, I'm Bo B. Craft.
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and a Hey Jealousy. How about three in a row? Ready to go for this Friday morning. OMD coming up, and we'll toss in Genesis as well. Time for the morning's entertainment report. Well, there's been

0: will merge, and that'll get underway here this next week. Things are finalized. Tyler Perry has put his Beverly Hills mansion on the market. Here's the deal about that. Remember, this is the place where Meghan Markle and Prince Harry once lived. The place is 25,000 square feet, 9 bedrooms. It's on 22 and a half gated acres. All right. Tyler Perry bought it back for, 2004 for $4.3 million or so. He is selling it now for $57 million. That is nuts. And you might have heard this, might not have. Taylor Swift got a new record out, and Travis Kelce not shy about his support for his wife's latest release. Song is called Cleveland. Some people are saying it's the worst song of hers ever. Some say every song of hers is bad, but Travis Kelce says, come on, it's not so bad. She's rocking right now. Shout out to Tay-Tay for making that song and giving the city a little more life. That is Travis Kelce's quote on that. FYI, and full disclosure, I have not heard the song yet, so off to Google and YouTube I go.
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5: Here's your classic hits 96.7 forecast. Sunshine mixed with clouds at times today, with thunderstorms likely. High temperatures reach up to 85. Winds out of the southwest, 8 to 15 miles per hour. Overcast tonight, chance of rain showers, lows level off around 58. Overcast tomorrow, chance for showers, high temperatures reach up to 70. In the classic hits, 96.7 Weather Center. I'm meteorologist Paul Trombley. Right now, it's 70 degrees.

0: Genesis and throwing it all away? No, not when it comes to Halloween candy. Well, wait a minute. Maybe the Bit of Honeys or the Almond Joy or the Mounds. Last in the bag for me if they're hanging around, unless you have nothing else to eat. That's the only thing that'll give you your sugar fix. Okay, then they will disappear. You know, everybody talks about what is your favorite Halloween candy. Of course, you got Snickers and Kit Kats and Butterfingers and Milky Ways and, of course, the Reese's Peanut Butter Cups. But what about what is the worst Halloween candy of all time? All right, I know a lot of folks don't like, the candy corns, which my favorites, by the way. But I don't think they have those in prepackaged things that you can give out to the kiddos. But what is the least favorite prepackaged Halloween candy that gets given out? Just think about that. You come across a couple of options you want to send over to me, you could do that at Radio Guy Jim on Facebook.
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0: Well, we're keeping Donnie Iris in our thoughts and prayers. He is currently battling bladder cancer, and a new video just popped up online the other day. He was doing a show, still out there on the road. Earlier that day, he had radiation treatment for his cancer, but still out on the road doing his thing to the best that he can. All right, have a great Friday, everybody. A great first weekend of October. Hopefully, you get some decorations put out for Halloween. Maybe you can skip it till next weekend, but yeah, don't wait too long, right? And we've got another big set of classic hits ready to go. We will kick things off with George Harrison next.
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6: Here's your classic hits 96.7 forecast. Cloudy skies with a few peaks of sun today, with thunderstorms likely. High temperatures reach up to 85. Southwest winds 8 to 15 miles per hour. Chance of rain showers tonight. Lows level off around 58. Overcast. Chance of rain showers tomorrow. High of 70. Cloudy skies expected. In the classic hits 96.7 Weather Center, I'm meteorologist Paul Trombley. Currently 70.

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1: Fox News, I'm CJ Papa, the hero captain of the Fly Dubai flight, tells India Prime Minister Narendra Modi,
2: "The door is right there, and I was still getting hit, but I opened the door, and everyone else who helped was just as incremental to this effort."
3: Israeli intelligence sources tell Fox News that Israel will participate in the investigation alongside the UAE to determine the exact motive of the co-pilot and if he had direct ties to any foreign entities. Investigators will also try to understand how a weapon ended up in the cockpit.
1: Fox's Trey Yinks in Tel Aviv. President Trump says he's still thinking about banning diesel exports to Europe.
4: Right after the war started, the U.S. and Europe agreed to release 400 million barrels of oil. They wanted to cushion the blow from disruptions in the Strait of Hormuz. While the U.S. has deployed the lion's share of that commitment, Europe has not.
1: That is Fox's Lauren Simonetti. 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

Creedence Clearwater Revival with Looking Out My Back Door. Good morning, good morning. 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Stay tuned. We have George Michael coming up next with the song.

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0: 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Today's temperature, 78 degrees for the high, 59 degrees for the low this evening. Mostly sunny right now, but later on this evening, we're going to see some rain. Stay tuned with us. That weather forecast is coming up next.
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4: Here's your Classic Hits 96.7 forecast. Cloudy skies with a few peaks of sun today, with thunderstorms likely. High temperatures reach up to 85. Southwest winds 8 to 15 miles per hour. Chance of rain showers tonight. Lows level off around 58. Overcast. Chance of rain showers tomorrow. High of 70. Cloudy skies expected. In the Classic Hits 96.7 Weather Center, I'm meteorologist Paul Frombly. Currently 70.

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6: Here's your Classic Hits 96.7 forecast. Cloudy skies with a few peaks of sun today, with thunderstorms likely. High temperatures reach up to 85. Southwest winds 8 to 15 miles per hour. Chance of rain showers tonight. Lows level off around 58. Overcast. Chance of rain showers tomorrow. High of 70. Cloudy skies expected. In the Classic Hits 96.7 Weather Center, I'm meteorologist Paul Trombley. Currently 70.

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1: Fox News, I'm Roxanne Evans. The September jobs report is out. Employers adding only 29,000 jobs, well below expectations of 90,000.
2: Last month, August was 162, and we were expecting 90. And again, that in part helps the unemployment rate jump up to 4.2 from a 4.1 in the previous month.
1: Taylor Riggs of the Fox Business Network. On Wall Street, stock futures surging in part because oil prices plunging. New York Governor Kathy Hochul appointing Attorney General Letitia James as special prosecutor to oversee the investigation at Cornell University. The governor saying she's lost faith in local authorities.
3: This has in turn undercut my faith and the public's faith in the district attorney's ability to effectively investigate and prosecute the case at this time.
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That was Corey Hart with Sunglasses at Night. Good morning. 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Stay tuned. We have Duran Duran, Come Undone, coming up next.

0: 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Today's temperature, 78 degrees for the high, 59 degrees for the low this evening. Now, we are supposed to see some rain this evening, so if you planned on doing some yard work, today is not a good day for it, but today is a great day to go home, relax, and watch a movie with your family. Stay tuned. That weather forecast is coming up next.
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11: Here's your Classic Hits 96.7 forecast. Cloudy skies with a few peaks of sun today, with thunderstorms likely. High temperatures reach up to 85. Southwest winds 8 to 15 miles per hour. Chance of rain showers tonight. Lows level off around 58. Overcast. Chance of rain showers tomorrow. High of 70. Cloudy skies expected. In the Classic Hits 96.7 Weather Center, I'm meteorologist Paul Frombly. Currently, it's 81 degrees.

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0: Here are some notable birthdays for today, October 2nd. Today is the birthday of Kelly Willis, the American country music singer and songwriter. It's also the birthday of Don McLean, the singer best known for his 1971 hit, American Pie. And it is Kelly Ripa's birthday, the talk show host of Live with Kelly and Mark. That show's been on for a very long time. Stay tuned. 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
6: Here's your classic hits 96.7 forecast. Cloudy skies with a few peaks of sun today, with thunderstorms likely. High temperatures reach up to 85. Southwest winds 8 to 15 miles per hour. Chance of rain showers tonight. Lows level off around 58. Overcast. Chance of rain showers tomorrow. High of 70. Cloudy skies expected. In the Classic Hits 96.7 Weather Center, I'm meteorologist Paul Frombly. Currently, it's 81 degrees.

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1: Fox News, I'm CJ Papa. New York State Attorney General Tisha James in charge of the investigation into the alleged gang rape at Cornell University as special prosecutor. Her boss, Governor Kathy Hochul.
2: As governor, I will not allow anyone to sweep this case under the rug. We are ensuring that all the facts of this case are brought into the light.
1: Job creation slumping in September.
3: The unemployment rate rose to 4.2% last month. The number of new jobs created cooled to 29,000 after a rebound in August.
1: That is Fox's Ginny Cassola reporting. Director of the National Economic Council, Kevin Hassett, telling Fox.
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That was Jerry Rafferty with Baker Street. Good afternoon. This is Mix Up Middays with Laura right here on Classic Hits 96.7. We've got another classic hit coming up for you. John C. Mellencamp, Jack and Diane.

winds out of the west, 8 to 15 miles per hour. Overcast again, tonight, chance of rain showers, lows around 58. Chance for showers, tomorrow, high of 70. In the classic hits, 96.7 Weather Center, I'm meteorologist Jennifer Wojcicki. Right now, it's 82 degrees.

0: Well, we are right in the middle of the most popular lunch hour of the day, and I want to hear from you. 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Yesterday, I mentioned that the Little Yellow Taco Truck was one of my favorite places to go get lunch from, and yesterday, that made me crave those steak tacos, so I went down there yesterday for lunch and got me a couple steak tacos. They are always so good. Stay tuned. 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

0: Well, it just wouldn't be me unless I told you what National Day it is today. And today is full of national days per usual. Today is National Smarties Day, National Custodial Workers Recognition Day, National Name Your Car Day. Now, that is a good one. I have been known to name my cars and my best friend as well. It's also National Body Language Day, National Manufacturing Day, National Produce Misting Day. I've never heard of that in my life. And it's also National Fried Scallops Day. Where do they come up with these ideas at to name these national day of the days? All right, stay tuned. More Classic Hits on the way. 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
6: Here's your Classic Hits 96.7 forecast. Cloudy skies this afternoon with thunderstorms likely. Daytime highs approaching 84. Winds out of the west, 8 to 15 miles per hour. Cloudy skies expected again tonight. Chance of rain showers. Lows level off around 58. Overcast tomorrow. Chance of rain showers. High temperatures reach up to 70. In the Classic Hits 96.7 Weather Center, I'm meteorologist Jennifer Wojcicki. Right now, 82.

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1: News. I'm Roxanne Evans. New York Governor Kathy Hochul appointing Attorney General Letitia James to handle the Cornell investigation after new information raised concerns.
2: According to new reports, she could not have been clearer that she was 100% confident that she had been raped. Yet, shockingly, those words never made it into the account that the Cornell police sent to prosecutors.
1: The Fly Dubai pilot speaking out after the alleged attack by his co-pilot.
3: Recovering from his wounds in the hospital, Captain Smit Macharis held a video call with Indian Prime Minister Narendra Modi. He describes how, bleeding from stab wounds on the cockpit floor, he somehow crawled to the door and raised the alarm.
1: That was Fox's Jonathan Savage. 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

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Stay tuned. Billy Joel is coming up next. Only the good die young.

0: 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Today's temperature, 78 degrees for the high, 59 degrees for the low this evening. Mostly sunny now, but later on this afternoon, we are going to see some rain. Stay tuned with us. That weather forecast is coming up next.
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7: Here's your Classic Hits 96.7 forecast. Cloudy skies this afternoon with thunderstorms likely. Daytime highs approaching 84. Winds out of the west, 8 to 15 miles.

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0: Well, if a good old-fashioned cheeseburger sounds good to you and you're up for some traveling this weekend, I'm getting ready to tell you the most iconic burger joint in all of Kentucky. It's called Lahaw's Red Castle in Hodgkinsville. I'm never sure if I pronounced that right, but you know what I mean. Anyway, it opened in 1934, and it's the kind of old-school burger joint where watching your lunch hit the griddle is half the experience. This diner is known for thin, juicy burgers cooked with onions on a well-seasoned griddle right behind the counter, filling the restaurant with the smell of sizzling beef and caramelized onions. The patties are small enough that regulars often order them as doubles or even triples, stacked on soft buns for a simple old-school burger that hasn't needed much updating over the years. Now, you know it's got to be a great cheeseburger if they have lasted since 1934. So if you're ever in Hodgkinsville, make sure you stop by Lahaw's Red Castle. Stay tuned. More classic hits on the way. 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Classic. 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
6: Here's your Classic Hits 96.7 forecast. Cloudy skies this afternoon with thunderstorms likely. Daytime highs approaching 84. Winds out of the west, 8 to 15 miles per hour. Cloudy skies expected again tonight. Chance of rain showers. Lows level off around 58. Overcast tomorrow. Chance of rain showers. High temperatures reach up to 70. In the Classic Hits 96.7 Weather Center, I'm meteorologist Jennifer Wojcicki. Right now, 82.

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1: Fox News, I'm CJ Papa. New York State Attorney General Letitia James takes over as special prosecutor in the case of an alleged gang rape at a frat house at Cornell University in 2024.
2: I stand ready to lead a process guided by the facts and the law.
1: Governor Kathy Hochul says she will not allow anyone to sweep the case under the rug.
3: I think every parent in this state, every New Yorker wants the truth in this case. And that is why Attorney General James will be the one who puts a spotlight on this case.
1: The governor
3: says, who knew what when? What did they do wrong?
1: The governor tearing into the local prosecutors handling the case. More diesel staying home as President Trump convinces Europe to release a large amount of their heavily stocked diesel oil that could lower the price of diesel. On average, $6.37 a gallon, that number from AAA. 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

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Good afternoon, TGIF. 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Stay tuned. We have Pearl Jam coming up next with the song Even Flow. Wow.

0: You're listening to Mix Up Middays with Laura right here on Classic Hits 96.7. Today's temperature, 78 degrees for the high, 59 degrees for the low this evening. It is supposed to rain this evening as well. Stay tuned with us. That weather forecast is coming up next.
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0: 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I would like to thank you for tuning in with me for part of your morning and afternoon. You know what they say when you're having fun? Time flies by, and that it does. Unfortunately, it is time for my show to end today. I hope you have a great day. I hope you have a great weekend. You can catch me back here on Monday. Same time, same place. Stay tuned. Ken is up next.
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3: Here's your Classic Hits 96.7 forecast. Storms likely this afternoon, otherwise overcast. High temperatures reach up to 84. West winds 5 to 10 miles per hour. Thunderstorms likely tonight. Lows level off around 58. Cloudy skies expected. Chance of rain showers tomorrow. Daytime highs approaching 70. Cloudy skies expected. In the Classic Hits 96.7 Weather Center, I'm meteorologist Jennifer Wojcicki. Currently, it's 82 degrees.

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1: Fox News, I'm Roxanne Evans. The September jobs report shows employers adding only 29,000 jobs.
2: The President Trump's policy is a supply-side policy that's realigning the American economy in a very positive way. So government employment was down, employment for everything else was up.
1: National Economic Council Director Kevin Hassett on Fox Business's Varney and Company. New York Governor Kathy Hochul appointing Attorney General Letitia James as special prosecutor to oversee the investigation at Cornell University after missing information in the initial report.
3: Every New Yorker deserves to know that when they report a crime, it will be investigated fully and fairly, that they will be seen and heard.
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That song could use a little more cowbell, I think. What about you? And Blue Oyster Cult, Don't Fear the Reaper. This Ken Conquer. Gin Blossoms coming up in just a little while. John Mellencamp as well. We're going to play you Heart here momentarily. By the way, Heart has a brand new album coming out before the end of the year. All our usual features in addition to the great music coming up today. As we cruise on a Friday, we got Born on Dates of the Lates and Greats and Milestones and Memories and Music Headlines. They're all on the docket, so don't go away. And happy Friday, by the way. Hello, weekend. I missed you.

0: And you got the Gin Blossoms on the Friday Cruise. I'm Ken Cocker. And he just appeared at Farm Aid, the 40th anniversary, I believe it was, John Mellencamp the other day. And I got a song by him coming up from early in his career called Small Town. He's from a small town, little Seymour, Indiana. And also going to play some Beatles. Coming right up. Hang with us.
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7: Here's your Classic Hits 96.7 forecast. Storms likely this afternoon, otherwise overcast. High temperatures reach up to 84. West winds 5 to 10 miles per hour. Thunderstorms likely. Tonight, lows level off around 58. Cloudy skies expected. Chance of rain showers. Tomorrow, daytime highs approaching 70. Cloudy skies expected. In the Classic Hits 96.7 Weather Center, I'm meteorologist Jennifer Wojcicki. Right now, it's 82 degrees.

0: I had that single. I remember I paid 59 cents for it back in the day, and I think Something was on the flip side, as I recall. Goes back quite a few years, obviously. Come Together, and it's the Beatles, and I'm Ken Cocker from Sweden. Roxette's coming up in a bit, and Elton John does his final concerts this month in Mexico City, his final live concerts. After that, he's going to do holographic concerts, including one scheduled for the new Hard Rock Cafe in Las Vegas coming up next year.
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0: Benny and the Jets from the Goodbye Yellow Brick Road. It's Elton John on what I hope is your favorite radio station back to 1981, and David Bowie and Queen coming your way in just a little bit. But while we had the chance, I thought we would take a look at music headlines, see if there's anything that piques your interest. Cheap Trick's Rick Nielsen is going to auction off his legendary guitar collection on October 24th through Julian's Auctions, if you want to check it out. Santana has announced another long residency at Mandalay Bay in Las Vegas for next year. Rod Stewart has confirmed he'll quit touring after his shows March through September next year. And Nirvana recently got the Video Vanguard Lifetime Achievement Award at the MTV Video Music Awards, or VMAs, as they call them now. And that's a look at the music headlines today.
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6: Here's your Classic Hits 96.7 forecast. Storms likely this afternoon, otherwise overcast. High temperatures reach up to 84. West winds 5 to 10 miles per hour. Thunderstorms likely tonight. Lows level off around 58. Cloudy skies expected. Chance of rain showers tomorrow. Daytime highs approaching 70.

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1: I'm John Saucier. The Labor Department out with the September jobs report this morning, showing 29,000 jobs were added to the economy, much lower than the 90,000 that analysts expected. White House National Economic Council Director Kevin Hassan on Fox Business says
2: President Trump's policy is a supply side policy that's realigning the American economy in a very positive way. So government employment was down, employment for everything else was up.
1: The stock market is up today on the news. This year's Kennedy Center honors are going to be at Washington's Capital One Arena. Instead of the usual riverfront venue, the change comes as the legal battle plays out over adding Donald Trump's name to the building. A Kennedy Center spokesperson announced the venue switch Friday. Didn't give an explanation, though. Just last month, the center's board voted to close the iconic venue after a judge blocked plans to add Trump's name. The event now is set to take place on December the 7th. 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
3: Thank you.

Hard to believe that album's 50 years old, but it is. There's your second single from Frampton, Comes Alive. In 1976, Baby, I Love Your Way. The first single was Show Me the Way, and Do You Feel Like We Do was the third single. How about some Twisted Sister on the Friday?

0: Hey, great song by the Wildflowers. I don't know where that came from. It's Friday. What can I tell you? The Wallflowers. And this is Ken Cocker doing the cruise. Hello, weekend. I sure missed you. Well, the other day, somebody had some pocket change because the game-worn jersey from a 1998 series against, I think it was Utah, worn by Michael Jordan, fetched $12.25 million. Now, I liked Michael Jordan, and I was a fan of the Bulls and everything, but 12 mil? I could find something better. And is that going to appreciate a lot over the... I don't know. Maybe it will. Electric Light Orchestra and Journey, they're on their way. Hang with us.
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6: Here's your Classic Hits 96.7 forecast. Thunderstorms likely tonight. Otherwise, cloudy skies expected. Lows level off around 59. North winds 5 to 10 miles per hour. Overcast skies again tomorrow. Chance for showers, 72. Mainly cloudy skies expected tomorrow night. Slight chance of thunderstorms. Lows dip down to about 60. In the Classic Hits 96.7 Weather Center, I'm meteorologist Jennifer Wojcicki. Right now, 84.

0: Who's Crying Now, Journey, they're giving their final concert in San Francisco, their hometown, in late November, and there's talk that Steve Perry may show up, not for the whole concert, but to do a song or two. I'm not sure that's going to happen, but it's a rumor, and it's fun to pass that along. It would be great if it happened and somebody had video of it. Bon Jovi already announced they're going to be touring again in North America next summer. We got a song by them in just a bit.
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0: Hand in My Pocket from A Jagged Little Pill in the mid-90s. Alanis Morissette, that album was so popular, and so was she. She still is quite a concert draw. Got Foreigner with their second hit coming up in just a little bit. Let's take a look at the board on dates of the lates and greats. Don McLean with a birthday today. He's celebrating number 81. He's back on tour, by the way. Donna Karan, the fashion designer, 78. Persis Kambada. She played in Star Trek, the motion picture, the first movie with the Star Trek folks, born in 1948, and she died 1998. The great photographer Annie Leibovitz is 77 today. Sting, with a birthday, he's 75. Lorraine Bracco from Goodfellas is 72 this day. Kelly Ripa, with a birthday, the actress and talk show host, is 56. And there you go. A look at the born on dates of the lates and greats.
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4: Here's your Classic Hits 96.7 forecast. Lows dip down to about 59 tonight under cloudy skies with storms likely. Winds out of the north, 5 to 10 miles per hour. Cloudy again tomorrow, chance of rain showers. High of 72, chance of thunderstorms. Tomorrow night, lows level off around 60, mainly cloudy skies. In the Classic Hits 96.7 Weather Center, I'm meteorologist Jennifer Wojcicki. Currently 84.

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1: Fox News, I'm Carmen Roberts. New York Attorney General Letitia James is now leading a reopened rape investigation at Cornell University. New York Governor Kathy Hochul.
2: We are ensuring that all the facts of this case are brought into the light.
1: The governor adding,
2: voluntary intoxication is not a license for sexual assault.
1: The county prosecutor who declined to bring charges 2 years ago says a campus police report did not include the woman's claims that she was raped. President Trump announces the G7 nations are going to help fight high diesel prices by releasing 100 million gallons of oil and diesel reserves in the coming weeks.
3: President Trump threatened to ban U.S. exports of the fuel. That would have meant more for the domestic market, potentially easing prices in the U.S. while pushing them up elsewhere.
1: Fox's Jonathan Savage. 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

Hard to believe that movie and that song are 40 years old. Top Gun, Kenny Loggins, this Ken Cocker. Hello, weekend. I missed you. Coming up later this hour, we'll take a look at milestones and memories. We got the Human League on the way from the 1980s. Now back to the 90s and the Cracked Rear View. Hootay and the Blowfish. Hold My Hand.

0: 1980s, Don't You Want Me. And I'm Ken Cocker. Well, the baseball playoffs move into the division round coming up this weekend. And I'll tell you, I'm kind of rooting for the Chicago White Sox, and I'll tell you why. Because they lost 100 games or more the last three seasons, including the record last year, and they haven't been to playoffs and on to the second round. I think it's just kind of a cool thing with the underdog. I always kind of root for the underdog. Duran Duran and Sheryl Crow, they're coming up in just a bit.
1: BritBox has all the mystery.
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1: All the laughs and all the tea.
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11: Here's your classic hits 96.7 forecast. Lows dip down to about 59. Tonight, under cloudy skies, with storms likely. Winds out of the north, 5 to 10 miles per hour. Cloudy again tomorrow, chance of rain showers. High of 72, chance of thunderstorms. Tomorrow night, lows level off around 60, mainly cloudy skies. In the Classic Hits 96.7 Weather Center, I'm meteorologist Jennifer Wojcicki. Currently, it's 72 degrees.

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0: That's a girl from Missouri, Sheryl Crow. Am I allowed to say girl? Woman from Missouri. And All I Want to Do, and she got a brand new album out called, not yet, it's not out, I shouldn't say. It comes out 1 week from today, as a matter of fact, called Pick You Up. Great music on the way from you, too. Hang with us.
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0: With or without you, you too. They got a brand new album coming out, Carnival de Luz, or Carnaval de Luz. It means Carnival of Lights, I believe. And on that album, Bono does a duet with Dolly Parton, her last recording. Fine Young Cannibals coming up in a bit. We're going to take a look at your milestones and memories for this day. If you give me just a second, because naturally I lost it on the computer. The entire Grateful Dead was arrested in California for possession of marijuana this day in 1967. 1969, the Seattle Pilots played the last game of their first and only season. They moved to Milwaukee in 1970. 1984, the playoffs began with replacement umpires as regular umps were on strike. Chicago beat San Diego 13-0 on this day. That was in 1984. Of course, San Diego beat them pretty badly this year. In 1984, Papa John's Pizza was founded by John Schnatter in Jeffersonville, Indiana. 2001, Chicago Cubs right fielder Sammy Sosa became the first player to total 60 home runs in three different seasons. There's your milestones and memories, October 2.
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5: Here's your Classic Hits 96.7 forecast. Lows dip down to about 59 tonight under cloudy skies with storms likely. Winds out of the north, 5 to 10 miles per hour. Cloudy again tomorrow, chance of rain showers. High of 72, chance of thunderstorms. Tomorrow night, lows level off around 60, mainly cloudy skies. In the Classic Hits 96.7 Weather Center, I'm meteorologist Jennifer Wojcicki. Currently, it's 72 degrees.

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1: Fox News, I'm John Saucier. The Labor Department out with a September jobs report showing 29,000 jobs added to the economy, lower than the 90,000 analysts expected. White House National Economic Council Director Kevin Hassett on Fox Business says,
2: President Trump's policy is a supply-side policy that's realigning the American economy in a very positive way. So government employment was down. Employment for everything else was up.
1: The stock market up on the news today. The Manhattan District Attorney's Office has released body camera footage from the arrest of Luigi Mangione. During his arrest, Mangione claimed to be homeless when he was asked by officers. Take a listen.
3: Is there a family down here or what?
1: Mangione was arrested in Altoona, Pennsylvania on December 9th, 2024, 5 days after UnitedHealthcare CEO Brian Thompson was shot and killed. He's pleaded guilty to federal stalking charges, faces life in prison. He'll be sentenced in December. 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

Hey, we're doing the Friday Cruise, and those guys, in my opinion, ought to be in the Rock and Roll Hall of Fame. Let's get them in soon. What do you say? It's Styx. And this Ken Cocker, Dave Matthews Band. Dave co-hosted Farm Aid the other day. Dave Matthews Band coming up. And right now, a love song. It is The Cure.

0: And a Dave Matthews Band with Crush. I'm Ken Cocker. On the Friday afternoon cruise, hello weekend. I missed you. Glad to have you back. A lot of great sporting activity going now. Second round of the WNBA playoffs beginning and the division round in baseball beginning. You've got hockey, the National Hockey League already in action in the regular season. Won't be long. The NBA will follow. And, of course, we're in week number what? Week four, is that right, of football. Stray Cats coming up.
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2: And here's Clark with the weather. 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
6: Here's your Classic Hits 96.7 forecast. Lows dip down to about 59 tonight under cloudy skies with storms likely. Winds out of the north, 5 to 10 miles per hour. Cloudy again tomorrow, chance of rain showers. High of 72, chance of thunderstorms. Tomorrow night, lows level off around 60, mainly cloudy skies. In the Classic Hits 96.7 Weather Center, I'm meteorologist Jennifer Wojcicki. Currently, it's 72 degrees.

0: I think that was one of the songs they did on the roof of Apple Records, if I recall, back in the day where Ringo was playing drums, and I believe it was raining, and he was wearing his wife's orange raincoat, if I remember the story correctly. You can check it out on YouTube. 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The 80s and Eurythmics coming up. 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

0: That song was so unusual. It got so many requests back about 50 years ago. It's Queen and Bohemian Rhapsody. Phil Collins heading for the Rock and Roll Hall of Fame. We got him coming up. First, a look at music headlines. Dolly Parton's final song called Torn is going to be featured on the brand new U2 album. It's a duet with Bono. And Peter Byrne, the lead singer of the group Naked Eyes, has passed at the age of 74. Their biggest hit, Always Something There to Remind Me. Hitting bookstores in February, the great album series Fleetwood Mac's Rumors on the 50th anniversary of its release. And Foghat has released the song It Hurts Me Too from their upcoming album called Live and Loud Across the USA. And that's a look at the music headlines this Friday.
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6: Here's your Classic Hits 96.7 forecast. Lows dip down to about 59 tonight under cloudy skies with storms likely. Winds out of the north, 5 to 10 miles per hour. Cloudy again tomorrow, chance of rain showers. High of 72, chance of thunderstorms. Tomorrow night, lows level off around 60, mainly cloudy skies. In the Classic Hits 96.7 Weather Center, I'm meteorologist Jennifer Wojcicki. Currently, it's 72 degrees.

Tom Petty and the Heartbreakers, American Girl, and I'm Ken Cocker. Stick around, we're going to tell you about a new movie coming out that features Arnold Schwarzenegger as Santa Claus. Got to hang out for that, right? Green Day will be here in a bit now, one of the all-time great piano players, Bruce Hornsby with The Range. That's just the way it is.

0: on the Boulevard of Broken Dreams. That's good rock and roll right there. It's Green Day on the Friday Cruise, and this is Ken Cocker. And Arnold Schwarzenegger is going to be Santa Claus in a new movie called The Man with the Bag. It features the guy who plays Reacher as a thief. The co-stars of the movie. It is a comedy and should be pretty funny to see those big, giant, macho guys doing a comedy like that. It premieres December 2nd on Amazon Prime.
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5: Here's your Classic Hits 96.7 forecast. Lows dip down to about 59 tonight under cloudy skies with storms likely. Winds out of the north, 5 to 10 miles per hour. Cloudy again tomorrow, chance of rain showers. High of 72, chance of thunderstorms. Tomorrow night, lows level off around 60, mainly cloudy skies. In the Classic Hits 96.7 Weather Center, I'm meteorologist Jennifer Vujicki. Right now, 73.
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What a beautiful song from Steve Perry. There's still rumors he may show up at Journey's final concert in San Francisco in November. I'm Ken Cocker. Look at the Born on Dates of the Lates and Greats. How about Don McLean, American Pie? He's 81. Persis Kambada, she was in the very first Star Trek, the motion picture. Born in 1948 and died in 1998. Great photographer Annie Leibovitz is 77. Sting is 75 today. If you watched 80s Enough, Lanny O'Grady, who played Mary, born this day in 1954 and sadly passed away quite young in 2001. Lorraine Bracco from Goodfellas and other movies. Sopranos comes to mind. She is 72. Kelly Ripa is 55, the actress and talk show host. There's a look at the Born on Dates of the Lates and Greats.

0: Linkin Park, kind of an ominous song in the end. I'm Ken Cocker on the cruise, and we appreciate you being along for the ride. That's going to wrap it up for this weekend, for this Friday. Thank you very much for listening. We'll do it again next week and have a lot of fun. That, I promise you. Right around the corner, it's Kansas. Have a safe and happy weekend. We'll see you Monday.
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6: Here's your Classic Hits 96.7 forecast. Lows dip down to about 59 tonight under cloudy skies with storms likely. Winds out of the north, 5 to 10 miles per hour. Cloudy again tomorrow, chance of rain showers. High of 72, chance of thunderstorms. Tomorrow night, lows level off around 60, mainly cloudy skies. In the Classic Hits 96.7 Weather Center, I'm meteorologist Jennifer Wojcicki. Right now, it's 71 degrees.
7: Classic Hits 96.7. Gary.